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5: 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Whoa.

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You ever notice how some people, they'll throw shade real quick, some little slick comments, like weird energy, then secretly hope it changes your mood or even pulls you out of character. But we are too seasoned and mature for that, right? Let's talk about it. I got that daily dose you need coming up.

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1: Do you know how powerful it is to notice the shade, feel the weird energy, catch the disrespect, and still not let it pull you out of character? Like, let's get into this Daily Dose right now with your girl, Tasha Makia, because that right there is growth, okay? That's maturity. Because healing isn't pretending that you don't see it. Healing is seeing it clearly and deciding that your peace is way worth more than that reaction. And see, everybody, they don't deserve an explanation, a response, or even access to your energy. Like, sometimes the biggest flex that you can do is actually staying focused while people expect you to fall apart. We're not doing that. We know exactly where we're going, and we know exactly what they're doing. So keep pushing. They know your worth. 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

Miguel has moved on, having his second baby, and fans on social media seem mad because, you know, he was once married. 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I mean, I'm just saying. Coming up next, 4 passes for Disneyland Resorts. 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
3: Southbound I-5 is solid out of Natomas. Getting past the crashes, clearing from lanes at the I-80 interchange. Things are heavy from Del Paso Road, getting past the scene. Northbound 5 still solid from Highway 50 through downtown. Good news is that crash at Del Paso Road has cleared. That's traffic. I'm John Yazel.
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A former Eminem engineer is now headed to court next month after this person was accused of stealing unreleased tracks from Eminem's vault. Crazy, right? You know we're going to be all over that.

A former Eminem engineer is now headed to court next month after this person was accused of stealing unreleased tracks from Eminem's vault. Crazy, right? You know we're going to be all over that story. Trust me. 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
1: From the DTLA Law Group Traffic Center, text INJURY HELP to 40222.
2: Southbound 5 still heavy coming out of Natomas, but the good news is the crash just before I-80 is finally cleared from lanes, so things are moving again. You'll pick up once you get after Garden Highway. Heads up for a crash, too, on westbound Business 80 that's clearing from the center divide near El Camino Avenue. That's traffic. I'm John Yazel.
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0: 40 with such shebang. All of my ops, they diss. Please don't put me to the test. You tryna get back on the net. I'm tryna get back in the flesh.
1: Yeah. Big news about your boy Bad Bunny. And I love this. Sacktown's number one for hip-hop and R&B. Tasha McKeon holding you down. So Bad Bunny's Super Bowl halftime performance show just won 7 Emmys. 7 Emmys. And that officially makes it the most awarded Super Bowl halftime show in Emmy history. Pa que lo sepa. You understand? So, listen, they won for everything. From music direction, choreography, to directing, to lighting, to sound. Like, all of it. Todo. And they even, look, they even took home the Outstanding Variety Special Live. Like, this is major. Bad Bunny didn't just come to do a halftime show. He turned that whole thing into a whole award sweep. 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

0: face, stupid. 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

0: 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Libby Holman was a sexually fluid blues singer who became famous in the 1920s, and then infamous when she was indicted for her husband's murder. 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

Yeah, double checking on you. 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

0: 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Ride this view while you sit on my lap.
1: Yeah.
0: Spread them cheeks, let me see that hole.
1: Spread it,
0: that,
1: you know what I'm saying, you know.
0: Suck that thing till your throat gets sore.
1: Yeah.
0: Bend it on down, put your face on the floor.
1: Me like
0: that,
1: you know what I'm saying.
0: High freak with the wood.
1: Let's go.

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0: The world spends years teaching children to fit in, to dim their light. But for generations, Carter's has had the honor of making clothes that let children shine. Because a single child's light brightens a home. And millions of them, shining together, create a brighter world. 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
1: Yeah!
0: Starring the Wu-Tang Clan.
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0: 3-6 Mafia.
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0: Yeah.

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1: Suckerism contagious, it's in the air. 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
1: The world spends years teaching children to fit in, to dim their light. 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

0: 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What up? It's your boy Wiz Khalifa, man. And when I'm in Sacramento, the only station I'm listening to is 102.5. 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
1: Suckerism contagious, it's in the air. 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

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Yeah.

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ice and chill. Damn. They tryna cover it up like a quilt. 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Kept it 100 on paper like Will. 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That's just how I do.

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The Price of Fame Tour going to be here. Skillet Baby in the 916. We've got your chance to win tickets right now. 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
3: 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Congratulations, folks. Let's set up a few accounts today that will help you all out down the road.
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